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it up, the Lamb, the Bentley truck. He don't love you, that ring ain't big enough. If they tucking that money, I'm showing up. My account getting bigger, it's growing up. And I'm still living like a rock.

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And I'm not really one of those dudes that does that voice.

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1: Lord, forgive me for all sins. 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I believe in the flossing.

TV, you got Lenny for that. 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I get offers every day, rich, I ain't effing with that. 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

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And I'm not really one of those dudes that does that voice. 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
1: 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And I'm not really one of those dudes that does that voice. 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
7: 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Hour one is a true symphony of synth. We're going to blend styles together like Reese's blends chocolate and peanut butter together. We've got brand new music from Neon Capital. They have a brand new album out called Midnight Lovers, and we're going to be playing two tracks tonight from that LP. Paralox is going to take us back to the Pet Shop Boys. Blacklight gets remixed by Carved Souls. There's a brand new TSF remix of Front 242, a rare 1983 track by Robert Smith of The Cure, and lots of new Italo and high-energy dance tracks woven throughout. We've got dark synth, new wave, modern remixes, artists remixing other artists, generations crossing over. Then at the top of hour two, it's Sinister New Disco. This is a brand new mix I put together. It's called the Purple Disco Machine Edition, a full mix journey featuring originals and massive remixes from Purple Disco Machine. I'll break that playlist down when we get there in the second hour. So wherever you are in the world, turn it up. This is show 317, and let's start by going back to Hawkins, Indiana, straight into Stranger Things territory. The opening track from the brand new Neon Capital album, Midnight Lovers. Let's kick it off with Hawkins in the mix right here on Synthpop Symphony.
8: If you were a kid in the 1980s, then you will definitely relate to these 1980s memories.

MTV was an important part of the pop culture of this time. In those days, they actually played music videos. If this sounds like your childhood, then you will definitely relate to these 1980s.

0: Wow, that was hour one of Synth Pop Symphony Show 317, 100% in the mix. We opened with Neon Capital, two tracks from the new Midnight Lovers album, took you through to Parallax covering the Pet Shop Boys, Blacklight remix by Carved Souls, a fresh TSF remix of Front 242's master hit, a rare Robert Smith cut, plus waves of new Italo and high energy. We have dark synth, new wave, modern crossover. It was all mixed together in the first hour. Now we're going to shift gears in the second hour. Hour two is Sinister New Disco, Purple Disco Machine Edition. That's right. Every single track in this mix is either an original by Purple Disco Machine or a remix by him. So we got nothing but his signature grooves, and that is going to be reworks of Dua Lipa, The Human League. We also have collaborations alongside artists like Fatboy Slim, Roosevelt, Boys Noize, Jake Shears from the Scissor Sisters, and we got all kinds of cool stuff in here. We got big vocals, we got disco bass lines, and classic influences flipped into 2026 energy. This is a masterclass in grooves, and it's all starting right now, a Sinister New Disco with a Purple Disco Machine of Man Demand's Male Stripper, starting it all off right now on Synth Pop Symphony.
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1: I did it all.
0: 07-434-146-193. Sounds of usual. Moving to the sun. Good morning. Good morning, Child Down. Official sponsors of the Brekkie Brunch with a Frenchman. Let's move and groove.

making the finest in foods as well. Croissants filled to the brim. It must be in the family. How about try out some of his food? Some of his tucker. Into Beats Radio. You've got to show me love. Big shout out to Hudson. He was there for 3 hours. Stuff in his face. What's going on, Hudson? 07-434-146-193. Into Beats Radio.

I was watching Good Morning Britain. I think that's what they still call it. They woke this guy up. It was Andy Peters. Gave him a call first thing this morning. Mate, it sounded like he still had sleep in his eye. Andy says to him, "Listen, mate, you got involved in a competition last week. You have won yourself over 200,000. I said, "That should be me right now." Shouts out to my guy. It must be brilliant to win a large sum of money. Good morning, Graham. How you doing, sir?

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1: Spend your tiptoe. 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
0: Grime and Limbo.
1: Go, you know me, love me, so calypso.
0: That was in Birmingham yesterday.
1: Be good tonight,
0: trying to touch that. That was in Kent the day before.
1: Sticky
0: They're in Leicester today.
1: Oh, man's trying to
0: get around.
1: Night.

07 434 146 193. We're moving and grooving. It's Friday, Shake a Leg Friday. Whether you're raving or misbehaving, start your weekend the right way, moving and grooving with a home of good music. Harper Center. Good morning, Sam. Out to you, all the different businesses, all their staff, all the shoppers. Bonjour. Get your dancing shoes on. It's party time.

You heard what the song said. Shake it, yes. Wanna say good morning to Bertle. He's by the pool. He's in Greece, sunning himself, enjoying the fine weather, the fine scenery, the sea breeze. I've never been in Greece before. That's a place I'd like to go. I see them pictures, all those white houses.

Yeah, good morning, Dazza. That's the boss, man. Good morning, Platinum. Shake a leg Friday. Come on, let's have it, Daz. I was speaking to a good friend of mine I went to school with back in the days. Alessandro. He told me he knows you well, Daz. He said you used to be just like family. That's my guy from the school days. It's a small world. Good morning, Sandro.

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Yeah. Good morning, Karen. How you doing today? 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

0: This one goes out to Raf. 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
1: I'm wandering around in a daze.
0: Good morning, Special A.
1: Ever I go and see a face.
0: Addicted to the music.

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1: You blow my mind.
0: Let me blow your mind.
1: Oh, you blow my mind.
0: It's all about the music.
1: You blow my mind.
0: How you doing, Karen?
1: Oh, you blow my mind.
0: She's in the kiosk.
1: Oh,
0: she's shaking her leg.
1: Mind.
0: What's for lunch today?
1: Oh,

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Good morning, Mrs. G. You're welcome to French's house. Tell a friend to tell a friend. Everybody's welcome. The home of good music.

0: Out to Tracy, Saint Scott Garcia. That's a tune.
1: Oh yes, she will.
0: Oh yes, it's Friday.

0: Black Friday. We all come alive when we free. I won't let the pressure tidal on me. Arriving at my scene.
1: Sons of Paris Green.
0: They're chasing dreams.
1: Marvin Gaye.
0: Was all as hard as it seems.
1: Tammy Terrell.
0: And they're by any means. Experiment.

Also want to say good morning to Jonathan. And that would be that's my neighbor. All right. How you doing, neighbors? Oh, yeah. 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

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Something for everybody. 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The home of good music. I started watching something by Martin Compston called Fear.

French's House, 957-0743-4146-193. Let me squeeze one more in French's House. Sons of Frank B. It's called Chain of Fools. It's the 9th October 2026. Good morning, Limbo. They're in Leicester today. They're feeling the vibe. You're in good hands. I'm here till 1. Frank B.

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1: Morning, morning.
0: How are we?
1: Really good, celebrating.
0: Friday morning. What are you celebrating about this morning?
1: I released a record on every platform going.
0: Okay, okay.
1: Today is its first day out.
0: Let us know more about this. Let us know more about what you're talking about. So, right, guys, you know Platinum Lee, the boss man himself, is in the building. And we play a lot of his music. He's showcasing a lot of his music. And finally, he's got something that's being released properly today.
1: Yes.
0: And what is that?
1: It's Did Yourself Proud.
0: Did Yourself Proud, yeah?
1: Yeah.
0: Okay, we're going to play that after we play this one. All right, you've got a brand new banger. We couldn't wait till Tuesday for this one.
1: Yeah.
0: This is called Pretending.
1: Yeah, this one's on lockdown. I'm going to lock this down off of SoundCloud straight after this show.
0: Okay. Okay, so this one people can't listen to this for free. Yeah.
1: I can't release them out that quick.
0: Of course you've got to hold tight a little bit. You've got to hold tight a little bit and just spread them out a little bit.
1: Yeah.
0: You know? So before we get to your music, anything going on this weekend for you?
1: Yeah. Three more tunes get released.
0: Oh,
1: Friday, Saturday.
0: Oh, so you're releasing more music. Good morning to Dazza. He says, I didn't realize you. No, that was me saying that to you, Dazza. That's me saying that to you. Dazza saying I'm proud of him as well.
1: Yeah, we're gonna do a collaboration.
0: Yeah, of course. Well, you guys collab every Friday anyway.
1: Yeah, we're gonna make something.
0: Eight till midnight tonight, right?
1: Yes, and thank you, Raf.
0: Big shout out to Raf. He's there. He's saying yes, Platinum. Shout out to Raf. But listen, we really need those cameras in here because one thing I will say, when you two do your show, it's like a party in here.
1: Yeah.
0: It's something it's something. If I was at home, right, and there was cameras in here, I would watch you guys do your show. Because Dazza, you know, he's a big man. He starts skanking. Yeah. He starts skanking like he's not a big man.
1: Yeah, that fan over there saves him.
0: He starts shaking a leg. Dazza, he's in his zone. You're in your zone. It's like a party, isn't it?
1: Yeah. We have to go outside to cool down.
0: Nah, love it, man. Love it. Right, so you got a brand new banger. We're going to get straight into this one. This one is called... Pretending. If you could just let us know a little bit about this.
1: This was a dark meaning as well, but this one's not getting released till later on.
0: Okay.
1: A lot later on. This is why it's not going to be on SoundCloud.
0: Okay. I like it though, because I mean, you let me know about this one yesterday, and we were speaking about it. Pretending. I like the cover because the guy is taking his mask off.
1: Yes.
0: Yeah. And as we were saying yesterday, I think this is something a lot of people can relate to, in terms of there's a lot of people that have to put on a mask when they go out into the world and they pretend to be somebody else.
1: It's catchy and you'll end up singing it.
0: Okay, let's talk more music. Platinum Lee, Pretending.

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1: It's Friday. It can only mean one thing. It's Shake a Leg Friday with Frenchie. I'm Sixth Floor, and I stay tuned into 106.5 Into Beats FM.
2: That's right, 07-434-146-193. Brand new banger, fresher than a pint of milk. That's Platinum Lee. That's the boss. He's in the building. Big shout out to the other boss man, Dazza. They're together today. They're together every Friday between the hours of 8 p.m. and midnight. It's an absolute shutdown of a show, let me tell you. C says Solar Jam is out today. Karen is saying morning Platinum. Evelina's saying good morning, happy Friday. The question is, how do you feel about that particular track? I like that track.
3: I do.
2: I like that track a lot.
3: Yeah, it's on lockdown again.
2: I like that track a lot. I fell in love with who you pretending to be.
3: Yes.
2: You're saying a lot of powerful lyrics. I think, I'm not sure. Is that what they call gaslighting, Lee?
3: I'm not sure either about the gaslighting. I listen to tunes and then think, oh, that sounds good. I'll put that in later. And then come home and...
2: But no, it's because it's real though. Like, I mean, I'm a bit geeky sometimes. I watch and I learn this and I learn that. And but I'm sure gaslighting means is when somebody tells you all the things that they want you to hear.
3: Yes.
2: Yeah. So this the lady, she fell in love with who the man was pretending to be, meaning he was gaslighting her. He was pretending to be somebody he's not.
3: Yes.
2: And the mask comes off.
3: Yeah, it's a polite way of saying
2: it. I like that track, man. I like that. So yeah. Once again, what people can't, they can't jump on SoundCloud and hear that?
3: No way.
2: I like your attitude, Lee. Yeah, you're being tight with one or two.
3: Yeah.
2: You gotta wait, guys. You gotta wait. Yeah. Right. So we're gonna drop another banger from Platinum himself, all right? Because this one is now officially out, and you could listen. Dig in your pocket, 79p. If you want it, it's 79p.
3: It's my first track released.
2: All right, and you know what, Lee? I've got it right, but being that I really believe in supporting each other.
3: Yeah.
2: Right. It's not every day. I don't know how you feel about this, yeah, Lee, because I know if I ask you a favor, you do it for me. And if you wanted something done, I'd do it for you. Yeah. But I don't always believe in mates' rates in terms of mates have got bills to pay too.
3: This is a hobby. And if it goes somewhere, it goes somewhere. If not, but I'm making music for me.
2: No, but I mean, I just mean like so sometimes I do want to pay up. Yeah, because you've been doing a lot, so I need to put money in your pocket. Yeah, because if everyone wanted freebies, right, and everybody could get it for free, I mean, it's like, come on.
3: Yeah,
2: you know. So every so often, we need to support each other as people. I mean, getting a freebie here and there is all good, but every so often we've got to get behind each other, right, and support each other.
3: Yeah,
2: you know, and that's how we grow as people. I don't know, maybe I'm wrong.
3: That's a few of us like that in Bedford.
2: Yeah, man, I believe in that. It's like every so often people they want to book me, they want to book my brother DJ Brian, as we do things together. And Lee, sometimes people they're offering half the price of what we're charging. Yeah, they're like, can you do it for such? It's like, come on, we got bills to pay.
3: Yeah, the same as everyone. It's a bit tight the other day.
2: Exactly. You know. So this one that's being released is called
3: Did Yourself Proud. Yeah, another dark meaning in one of my songs.
2: Would you say you're a dark man, Lee?
3: I'm good at these.
2: Would you say you're a dark man?
3: No, I'm happy, but I've got a talent for dark songs like this.
2: Raf is saying, I put gaslight under my plate every morning. He's a funny guy. Yeah. He's a funny guy. Limbo says, tell Lee that I was that was a banger, and they all are. Keep up the DMB going, mate.
3: Oh, thank you.
2: You know, so he was loving that one. He was definitely loving that one.
3: This one's a good one too.
2: And so this one, before we press play, once again, guys, today. Not yesterday, but from today and onwards, this is available, right? And it's 79p. Where did they buy it from?
3: This is Apple.
2: Anywhere. So it's Apple.
3: And right? Spotify. It's on everywhere.
2: So Spotify, Apple, all of that.
3: All it's available. Platforms, yeah. And three more get dropped tomorrow.
2: Okay.
3: This is the first test, this was. And then three more get dropped tomorrow. I tried to release an album
2: but it's just not having it yet.
3: No, it won't. I think there was too many on the album.
2: Well, you might have to release a couple of EPs. Yeah, first couple of EPs here and there, you know. But this one's another banger. So once again, guys, let's talk more music. Platinum Lee, did yourself proud.

0: proud.
1: Did yourself proud. Interbeats Radio, the home of good music. That's the one that you showcased last week, Friday.
2: Yeah.
1: And that's got that real uplifting, you did yourself proud, Destiny Child kind of, I'm a survivor kind of energy.
2: Yeah.
1: Yeah. Pumping fists, jamming, you did yourself proud.
2: Yeah. I think I've moved to another level and I'm happy with what I'm doing.
1: No, it's all good. That one there, that could get played in anything. It's like even tonight, as I was saying last week, you know, in them ladies' classes, spin classes, right? And everyone's getting fitter. You're losing weight. You're feeling good. You did yourself proud.
2: Yeah.
1: Yeah, it you know, you could put that in any kind of setting. You did yourself proud.
2: Yeah, but that in the record, it's sort of sarcasm.
1: Would you say you're a dark man, Platinum?
2: yeah, you know, but
1: just a little.
2: That sarcasm, you know, yeah. For hurting me, you did yourself proud.
1: Yeah, yeah. Of course. Yeah. Of course. So, once again, guys, that is now officially available. It's the first single from Platinum Lee. He's got so much music, but that's the first one from Platinum Lee that's available to buy on all platforms. Apple, Spotify, you name it, it's there.
2: Yeah.
1: Just type in Lee Platt, LEEPLAATT, Lee Platt, did yourself proud, and it will come up.
2: Yeah. And tomorrow Poison gets released.
1: Poison's an absolute banger as well.
2: Yeah.
1: Yeah. Poison is an absolute banger as well. You know?
2: Yeah.
1: So there you have it, man.
2: Yeah, I'm happy.
1: I'm happy for you.
2: Yeah.
1: I am definitely happy for you. Shouts out to Mumsy as well, man. Did she make your pancakes the other day?
2: No, I let her off.
1: Oh man. Yeah, she must be proud as well.
2: She don't know, I don't think she's awake yet.
1: Oh well, she needs a beauty sleep.
2: Yeah.
1: Mumsy needs a beauty sleep. Mumsy, take your time. All right. Take your time. You've been working hard for too many years. Relax.
2: Yeah, there you go.
1: So what's the plan for the rest of the day, Platinum?
2: I got a little bit of work in town.
1: Mm-hmm.
2: And then I got to hurry back, pack my equipment for up here later. We got some new speakers.
1: Oh, you got some new speakers?
2: Yeah.
1: But your speakers, you could hear them from down the block anyway.
2: Yeah.
1: Well, these ones, I bet they're bigger as well.
2: Well, how do I explain it? Overkill?
1: You're going to be disturbing the whole block. It's a good thing that when you're on, everybody's gone home around here.
2: Yeah.
1: You could hear that from round there. Yeah, round the block.
2: I might turn it up a little bit.
1: Dazza. You and Platinum. Guys, make sure you check them out later on today between the hours of 8 and midnight. Have you got anybody coming in?
2: I think we've got Finn coming.
1: Oh, DJ Finston.
2: Yep.
1: I like little Finston, man. He's only, how old is he now? He's 13?
2: 13, yeah.
1: Yeah, he's doing well, man. He's doing well.
2: Mm-hmm.
1: Keep shining, Finston. Keep shining, you know.
2: And, I've got a few things lined up. I might have a couple of guests coming tonight.
1: Okay.
2: We'll see.
1: All right.
2: But, you know, you don't know how these things play out.
1: Well, guys, make sure you stay locked in, man. Make sure you stay locked in. It's always a great show with you guys. Always absolutely great show when you guys get together.
2: Yeah.
1: I enjoy that show, man. I definitely enjoy that show.
2: Yeah.
1: And you could catch Dazza by himself every single Monday. Is it Monday?
2: Yep, Monday. Yeah.
1: Monday, 6 to 8.
2: Yep.
1: There you have it. There you have it. Right, Danny is saying shout out to all the very... Shout out to the very top fella. Big up Lee. Much respect always. Solid tracks as always.
2: That's SIG.
1: Yeah, that's SIG. That's Danny. Yeah. That's Bernard himself.
2: Yes.
1: Yeah. He's loving the flavors as well.
2: Yeah, good man.
1: Top man. Right, guys. It's a bit windy outside. Let's get straight back into the music. It's Friday. It feels so good.

Sons of Wizkid, Asaki, it's called Turbulence. Friday morning business, come feel the vibes, come feel the energy. How are that? Into this. Sons of Skip Marley, one of the grandkids.

0: Frenchie, can I have some breakfast now, please?
1: Of course you could have some breakfast, but it's Friday. I tell you what, the best place to go to is Chow Down. Big shout out to Ruff and Tracy, official sponsors of the Breaky Brunch Show with a Frenchman. Bonjour, 07-434-146-193. I want to say good morning to DJ Stacey Bass. How you doing, Stacey? How you doing this Friday? It's a bit chilly. Do you know what? It's not me. But the missus, she put the heating back on yesterday. All right. She put the heating back on yesterday. I don't really like it when it's too hot in the house. She likes it toasty. She likes it very toasty. It makes me sleepy though when it's toasty. So I don't mind just sitting there, just wearing a hoodie, wearing a trackie. You know, I feel all right that way. When it's too toasty, it just makes me very sleepy. All right. But as I got sleepy, she's into all these British dramas as well. And there's one that I really got into yesterday. All right. As I was saying earlier on, what's this guy's name? Martin Compston. All right. He's a Scottish actor, ex-footballer. All right. But he's an actor. He's been in so many different dramas. I was watching something the other day called The Nest on BBC iPlayer, where they were a couple and then they wanted to have a baby, they're the surrogate, etc, etc. I'm not going to spoil it for you, but yesterday I started watching something called, it's called Fear. I don't know what it's on. I think it's on Amazon. Yeah, it's on Amazon Prime. It's called Fear. So excited to make a fresh start away from London. Martin and Rebecca moved to Glasgow with two young children. However, their neighbour Jan, his unsettling remarks hint at sinister situation unfolding around their new home. It rubbed me the wrong way. Right, it made me turn my phone off when I went to sleep. All right, because good old Jan downstairs, right, any device, whether it's a smart TV or it's your computer or it's your phone, he taps into it, all right, and he could hear you. He could hear your conversations word for word. Right, listen, let me not spoil it for you. It's just called Fear on Amazon Prime. You will like it. You will definitely like it. It rubbed me the wrong way, though. It definitely rubbed me the wrong way. Let's talk more music. Interbeats Radio. I tell you what, you need to know you're loved. Yes, you are. Oh.

0: 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It's Friday. Sounds of Collie Buds. Wanna say good morning to Leon.
1: Yeah.
0: Mr. T. Mr. T.

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I want to say good morning to Two Sugars. Good morning, Sean. Love and reggae music.

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0: Hey Steve-O, how you doing? Big shouts out to DC.
1: Tell me where you want to go and where you wanna end up.
0: It's Friday. Good morning, Michael. Man from Easter. On the drive time.
1: Tonight I'll be your man.
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1: Shake-a-leg Friday. 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Good morning, Elijah. How you doing?

0: 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Throw on Cycles. 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Whether you're raving or misbehaving, we've got the flavors to get your weekend going the right way. Maybe you're chilling in at home. You're watching something on the box. Don't forget, Mobland is back, season 2, and it's absolutely brilliant. Helen Mirren, oh, them guys, they're fantastic. If you ain't seen Mobland, you're missing out. Make sure you don't miss out and start watching season 2. Interbeats Radio.
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0: Frenchie, can I have some breakfast now, please?
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110. Gonna send this one out to my brother Elijah. Good morning, Wellenbra. Wanna say good morning to Luton Town. From Lucy Farm to Marsh Farm. How you doing, Luton? Gonna say good morning to Milton Keynes as well. Good morning, Hitchin. Good morning, Stevenage. Shefford. Biggleswade. Good morning, St. Neots. Eaton Soken. All them sides. Why Boston Lakes. Good morning, good morning. Sounds of London Grammar. Such a banger. Mesmerizing. Let's go.

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How's your son, Bertle? Sounds allude. Down under. 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

0: Liquid drum and bass. 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We got something for you. 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You in good hands. Reggae. I'm a piano. Hip hop and R&B. Slow jams. We got it all. It's Friday. My question is, how's everybody feeling? How's everybody feeling?
1: 108.9.
0: No, it's 106.5, bruv. Get it right.
1: It's me.
0: How you feeling?

0: Dr. Shay, how you feeling? Boy. Triple Seven's on the screen, so nice. We drop it twice. You know these Cockney guys, right? Who's going out today? Who's out on a battle cruiser? I don't even know what that means. Battle cruiser, it says rhymes with boozer or pub. So if I say I'm out on a battle cruiser, I'm off to the pub. Cockney. So nice, we drop it twice.
1: 108.9.
0: How you doing, Bertle?
1: It's that feeling.
0: He says he's with me.
1: Trust me.
0: They're having a good one.

0: Whoa.
1: Hold my days, blood.
2: Send this one out to Emmy. Out to Shane. He says he's having an Indian tonight. What, a Ruby Murray?

Aces. It's called Feelings. 07-434-146-193. Sounds of the Cockneys. I tell you, Cockney, man, I miss it. Living in East London back in the day, it was Cockney all round. Shouts out to Cox, he was Cockney to the bone. I swear, he was Cockney to the bone. All right, so let's see if you guys could hear what I'm saying, all right? What have I just said if I say, all right, son, me and me Gareth Gates are off to the battle cruiser, all right? And Johnny Boy is going to bring the Britney Spears. And then straight after that, we're having a Ruby Murray. I mean, it sounds absolutely crazy. Even I've got to question what I'm saying. But what have I just said? Because what I said would make sense to a man that speaks Cockney. All right? Right, me and me Gareth Gates, we're off to the battle cruiser. Me mate Johnny is going to bring the Britney Spears. All right? Make sure you bring loads of Britney Spears. And then straight after, we're stopping for a Ruby Murray. What have I just said? If you get that correct, I will play a banger of your choice. It's Friday. We don't do that on a Friday, but we're going to do it today. All right? We are definitely going to do it today. Who knows about a Cockney rhyming slang? If you do know, get involved. Big shout out to Bertle, his missus, and the young man as well. I tell you what, your mum loves garage, so does

0: Though the little chicks like you, innit?
1: But it's not mad, it's normal, I got green eyes.
2: Yeah, corrupt, if they're my the best.
3: Tracy nearly got them.
2: Another one spot, slain.
3: Booza, curry and beers.
2: Be up, your mum.
0: And mine.
2: He's a very nice person. Yeah. Seen a bit, yeah?
0: How is your mum anyway? She alright?
2: Don't you ever speak about my mum. Turn the tune off, you've ruined it.
3: Don't ever speak about my mum. So me and me Gareth Gates, that's me and my mates. Off to the battle cruiser. We're off to the boozer. Pub or bar. After that, we're stopping for a Ruby Murray. We're stopping for a curry. My mate Johnny, make sure you bring some extra. Some extra Britney Spears. Bring the beers. Cockney rhyming slang. Tracy, you got all of them right. I tell you what, I'll play a banger of your choice, Tracy.

flavors keep flowing, the bangers keep banging. It's Friday morning, 11:33, Friday the 9th. Don't forget on the 17th, all roads lead to Santaport. Need for Speed and all of that good stuff. It's going to be a wild one. It's going to be a crazy one. Shouts out to Juice, man. Shouts out to everybody that's getting involved with that one. I'm definitely looking forward to it. I definitely am. Right. I'm in a giving mood. I'm always in a giving mood. I like to give. All right. Sharing is caring. All right. But for me to give, we have to interact. All right. You have to get involved with what I'm doing. I ask questions. You answer the questions. I give you what you need. You see, it works both ways. All right. It works both ways. I want to play a banger for anybody out there, but you have to know what I'm saying. You have to know exactly what I'm saying in Cockney rhyming slang. All right, son. You all right, son? What's going on tonight? Well, son, I'm on the custard, having quality time with Trouble tonight, bottle of plonk and a ruby. What have I just said? All right, what have I just said? I know to somebody who doesn't know about Cockney rhyming slang, what's French is saying? It's gibberish. No, it's not. It's Cockney rhyming slang. How you doing, son? What's going on tonight? Well, I'm on the custard, having quality time with a trouble tonight, bottle of plonk and a ruby. What have I just said? 07-434-146-193. Interbeats Radio. You see, not everybody's going out tonight. Some have got no intention. So let's slow it down. For those on the custard, I'm watching the custard. I'm watching the custard. Does that make sense to you? I'm watching the custard, having quality time with the trouble tonight. Bottle of plonk and a ruby. What have I just said? Chaser says, I wonder if there's any apple and pears. Cockney rhyming slang.

When it makes sense to you, it's quite easy. You know just what I mean. But it might not make any sense. I'm watching the custard. What am I talking about?

Nobody got it correct. No Cockneys out here. So just to let you know, some of it just might not make no sense. So when I say I'm watching the custard, I mean, in a million years, if somebody said to you, I'm watching the custard, I'm on a custard tonight, why would you think that they're watching TV? Because custard, watching TV, in Cockney rhyming slang, custard, right, they've shortened it out, custard and jelly, the telly, all right? Custard and jelly from back in the days is the telly. So the jelly part. So they didn't say, I'm on the jelly tonight. They said, I'm on the custard tonight because it's meant to throw you off. All right. Not everything's going to rhyme. Certain things are going to throw you off. So watching the custard and jelly. That means telly. Right. I'm on a custard tonight. Having a little quality time with the trouble tonight. Having quality time with trouble tonight. All right. Trouble and strife. It's the wife. Trouble and strife is the wife. All right. So wives of the world, if somebody says, I'm with the trouble and they're talking about the wife. All right. Trouble and strife, wife, bottle of wine, bottle of plonk. You get it? Yeah, you get it. 07-434-146-193. Trace is good at this. Hey, Trace. Was your dad a... Was your old man a Cockney? Maybe you got an uncle that was a Cockney. Maybe an auntie from East London.

Taking it back to the 90s. Yeah. The 90s classic. Yeah. Still sounding so good. Yeah. After 30 years. Yeah. Timeless music. Gin and Wine. Yeah. And Pony. Yeah. Interbeast Radio. 07 434 146 193. I'm in a giving mood. But nobody's got it correct so far. Tracy got it correct, but she got one correct. All right. But I want to give you one more. All right. Let's see what you guys are saying. Think about what I'm saying. This is Cockney rhyming slang. All right. It will not make sense to you, but it makes sense to some. Right. You know what? The people that really make me appreciate some of the things that we have over here in the UK is people from outside the UK, because they don't have a clue. Like, I was watching this American guy, ever since he started, ever since the World Cup, he started, he's got into football, right? Funnily enough, he's a Liverpool supporter now. He's from Houston in Texas, right? But he started supporting Liverpool now. And he was talking and he was saying, I absolutely love it. I don't have a clue what they're saying. He goes, these British guys, they're so funny, man. They even insult each other, man. And one said, this one's a helmet. I said, so he's saying, yeah, he doesn't understand what it means. Because when y'all say helmet, what does that mean? Right? So you know how we are. Yeah, we insult each other politely. All right? Well, sometimes not polite, but we've got, you know, we say the craziest things. We might say something like, and this makes Americans think, wow, what are they saying? You might say, well, Shelly, she's not the cleverest tool in the box, is she? All right, if I say Shelly's not the most, she's not the cleverest tool in the box, you know, as a Brit, what I'm saying. But to them, it's like you're speaking foreign. All right, but you understand full well what I mean. All right, when I say Shelly is not the cleverest tool in the box, you know that, you know what I mean. All right, so back to the rhyming slang. Let me say it slow. Let's see if you pick up what I'm saying. I'm not coming into shirt. All right, shirt spelled S-H-I-R-T. I'm not coming into shirt today, as the jam jar is playing up and I don't get the cabbage till next week. All right, what have I just said? If you get that, I'll play a banger of your choice. I'm not coming into shirt today, as the jam jar is playing up and I don't get the cabbage till next week. All right, I'm not saying it in a Cockney accent, but you'd get what I'm saying. I'm not coming into shirt today, son, the jam jar's playing up and I can't get the cabbage till next week. What have I just said? Get involved, can we?

not coming into shirt today. The jam jar's playing up. I don't get a cabbage show next week. Limbo says, not coming into work today. Because I can't get money till next week. You are 80% correct. What's the 20% missing?

Winter shirt, shirt and tie equals work. So I'm not coming into shirt today. I'm not coming into work today. Cause the jam jar's playing up. Limbo, that's the beat you never got correct. So let me break it down for you. Alright. The sentence is, I'm not coming into shirt today as the jam jar's playing up and I don't get the cabbage till next week. Alright? So breaking it down, yeah, in real English, in the Queen's English, alright? I'm not coming into shirt today, meaning I'm not coming into work today, because the jam jar being the car, alright? So I'm not coming into work today because the jam jar, because the car is playing up and I don't get paid till next week, alright? So that's basically what I said, alright? I'm not coming into work today because the car's playing up and I don't get paid till next week. But in Cockney rhyming slang, if I say that to you, I mean, I'm not coming into work because the car's playing up and I don't get paid next week. It's straight to the point. But in Cockney rhyming slang, I'm not coming into shirt today because the jam jar's playing up and I don't get the cabbage till next week. If you're not from around these parts, you're not going to have a clue what I just said, right? You just not, even if you're from these parts, you're not going to get ever clue what I said. And that was the whole point of Cockney rhyming slang. So they could speak freely in front of people without people hearing what they were saying. All right. Which brings me to my next point. I never understood it. I never liked it. I disliked it. In fact, in the 90s, there was a lot of young people that were speaking in something called backslang. I hated it. Never good. What were they saying? I hated it. Which one of you guys out there could speak backslang? I couldn't do it. I never understood it.

those relaxing with each other. Later on tonight, a bottle of plonk in front of the telly, watching a little Netflix. Maybe you go in cinema.

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1: Into peace. 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

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The afterlife, it feels like paradise. 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Crank the volume, Bertle. 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Got all these flashing lights. 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

0: Love that, love that. Wherever you go, we go. The home of good music. Take us with you. Download the app. It's a free download. Shadow Sector. Hybrid Minds. This one's called Youth. Our minds are troubled by the emptiness. Destroy the middle, it's a waste. Out to the buggered Bikers Club. How you doing, bikers? 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
0: Mesmerizing.
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0: Beautiful music.
1: Setting

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1: Keeping it moving, out there into this. Sounds of Platinum Lee, Strawberry Heartbreak. Gonna send this one out to DJ Stacey Bass. Gonna send this one out to Danny. How you doing, Danny?
2: I called you strawberry.
1: Out to Special A.

deep inside. 07 434 146 193. It's hard drive. How you doing, Matt? Over there, Moviento. Good afternoon. Harper Center. Good afternoon, BNM Distribution.

0: deep inside. Deep down. 25 minutes past midday. Deep inside. Deep down. Sons of Hard Drive. Deep inside. Deep. Into Beats Radio. Don't forget. Deep inside. Deep. Available on all platforms. Platinum Lee's brand new single. Alright. You Make Me Proud. Big shout out to our Platinum Lee. I was about to say DJ Platinum Lee. He's a producer, Platinum Lee. He's boss man, Platinum Lee. He's got many titles. What's going on this weekend? What are you doing? You raving or you misbehaving?
1: I'm on a weekender.
0: Who's on a weekend vibe? I do miss them Southport weekenders.
1: I'm on a weekender.
0: Southport weekender. Such a vibe. Eddie Craig. DJ Spoony, Onyx Stone, MC Fizzy, DJ Stacey Bass, good afternoon.

catch me in a few different places, but the older I get, I don't really like clubbing like that no more. It's like, I've got grown kids. My eldest is coming on 28 in December. So on so many occasions, if I'm up and about in Bedford Town or other places, I have these young people come up to me like, how you doing, Monique's dad? That's Monique's dad. That's Rochelle's dad. Oh, how you doing, Cameron's dad? It's like, I'm the dad. And as a dad, what are you doing in these places? So I don't like to do it. I don't really like to be shaking a leg with 20-year-olds, all right? Leave them to do their thing. That said, big shout out to Danny, Mr. Bernard. He said, big up the Soul Weekender, all right? So it doesn't mean because you're a certain age, yeah? You don't go out no more. Don't enjoy life. No, all right? You go to like-minded events. As I was saying earlier on, my generation and older, right? When we went out, we used to make an effort. We used to dress up. You couldn't even get in with trainers. You had to wear shoes, you had to wear shirts, button-ups, all of this, all right? There's still so many different events that happen. Not every week, like it's a club, all right? But there's so many events that happen for over 40s, over 50s, 60s, whatnot. Grown folks events, all right? You get there, you got somebody's nan looking, what? Someone's nan looking like they're still 36, all right, hair done up, smelling good. You got the granddad in there as well. He's shaking the leg. He's having a good time, dressed to the nines. All right. I love being in places like this with over 40s, yeah, 50s, grown and sexy people. Yeah, two-stepping, shaking a leg, having a good time. There's never any arguments. There's never any fights. There's never anything crazy. It's grown people that just go out to have a good time and mix and mingle with like-minded people. Kind of like the Soul Weekender, all right? You ever go Soul Weekender, trust me, you will not be disappointed. It's a great time. And there's so many other things. There's so many other things that people do nowadays. Shout out to Big Business. Big Business, they hire. They do this like 3 times a year, all right? But it's the New Year's one I used to go to. They hire a hotel, a top-of-the-range hotel, yeah, for 2 days. You, your partner, you book a room, and it's everybody else there is similar to you. All right, and they've got all these grown folk games, they've got all this music, they've got this and that. There's so many things to do for people after the age of 40. It's not just about going clubbing. No, who wants to go clubbing with their grandkids? Leave it out. Soul Weekender though, absolute vibe. And when you get to Soul Weekenders, you hear music just like this here. Let's go. Grown and sexy, smelling good, hair done up, the guys are wearing suits. Love that vibe. How you doing, Carol? Carol says, good afternoon, French. Great show from Carol and Greg. Please play Human Nature. Anything for you, Carol. She's such a great lady. Mrs. Durant, she's vibing. Let's go.

0: Sons of Maxwell, Ascension. Out to DJ Stacey Bass, Saint Tune. She's vibing. As I keep saying, over 40s, there's so many different events. You catch over 40s in there, over 50s, people in their 60s, still looking stunning. I have to say, big shouts out to our generation, man. Some older folks still look stunning, and which brings me to some of you young people. I don't know what they gave you in school. I don't know what you were having for school dinners, because some of you guys look older than me, and I'm 48. I've seen some of you 20-year-olds looking older than me. What's happening? Stop doing all this craziness to your faces. I'm right here.
1: Here we go.
0: SWV, Human Nature. Stacey's singing, tune for tune. This one goes out to Carol. Carol and hubby. We're right here, Into Beast Radio, 1240. Timeless music. Once again, good afternoon.

0: I got a weekend recommendation for everybody. 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I forget his name. Fan of all his work. But on Netflix, it's called Doing Life. Such a beautiful story.
1: I'm gonna keep it strong.
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1: To you.
0: It's a Netflix film.

I want to say good afternoon to my brother Burns, top man that is. Out to him, out to his partner and his beautiful children this Friday. So I'm back next week, 9 till 1 again, 4-hour show, all for your entertainment, of course. Interbeats Radio. Go get yourself some lunch.

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0: Audiogasms. That's what I call them. Music that makes you say, "Friend, you give me another one." So I give you another one. 07434146193. All right. Depending on who's locked in right now, I want to hear from you guys. Fellas, I want to hear from you. I definitely want to hear from you for this one. You see, when you was growing up, what name did you use for the ladies? All right. We were doing Cockney rhyming slang earlier on, right? East London, it's all about birds, all right? The birds this, the birds that, crumpet this, crumpet that, all right? Those were the words that were used. Those birds, those girls, those ladies. I remember using ridiculous words like beanies back in the 90s, right? Some of you might know what I'm talking about. It was called... females, we used to call them beanies, all right? It don't even sound good. I tell you what does sound good though, and we're gonna send this one out to DJ Stacey Bass. Remember when Bobby Brown first came out and he was calling ladies tenderonies? Ladies, that sounds good, don't it? All right, tenderoni. You're not being called birds, all right? No birds, no beanies, tenderoni. I like it, I definitely do. Bobby.
1: Hey, on our way to the afters. That said...
0: Oh, that's not... Once, give me a second.

0: You! Yes, this is your girl Mira, and you're listening to DJ Frenchie on 106.5 FM. Stay blessed.
1: I knew I was gonna find it. This one goes out to Stacy. Tenderoni. Come on. Bobby B. Bobby Brown. Tenderoni.

0: for the grown and sexy. It's Friday. Shake a leg Friday. It's all about these audiogasms. Music that makes you say, Alexander.
1: Love takes on new meaning.
0: Out to Shane. 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
1: Light a candle for our love.
0: The show's coming to an end.
1: Love.
0: I got 3 minutes left.
1: So we'll always.
0: And it's a done deal. Out to the ladies. Out to Burns.
1: One in love.
0: He's off to Thailand in a couple of weeks.
1: Oh.
0: That's on the bucket list.

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Good afternoon, Interbeats. Hope you're well. It's Friday. My name's Pete Stobbs. I'm one of the new guys on Interbeats. Hope you're having a wonderful Friday so far. Get on the WhatsApp. Let me know what you're up to this lovely, lovely Friday afternoon. 07434 146 193.

You know what? I was thinking earlier on about random facts, right? And did you know, botanically, a banana is a berry and a strawberry and a raspberry aren't actually berries? But that actually got me thinking, what random facts do you know? You know, things that you found out, but known for years and years and years, but you've never really

Big shout to Dazza on the WhatsApp. Hit us message. Did you know that water is most dense at 4 degrees? That's random, isn't it? Learn something new every day. Cheers for that, Dazza.

big shout out to Stacey Bates, who's just messaging on the WhatsApp. She was just saying wombats produce cube-shaped poo. I didn't know that. Their intestines are shaped their poops into cube shapes, which helps them stop and rolling down the hill when they're marking their territory. Well, I had no clue about that. Cheers for that, Stacey.

Big hello to Nigel on the WhatsApp. Yeah, that's really, really odd. I've never thought about that before. Nigel was saying it's bugged him for years. Tomatoes are a fruit, but when he goes shopping and he goes to the self-service, they scan as vegetables. I've never thought of that before. Yeah, crazy. Yeah, I'm going to be thinking about that for the rest of the day. Also, a big shout to Paul from the Curtis family. He's been in contact on the WhatsApp. He's playing GTA whilst listening to the tunes.

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Chris from Ireland's just been in touch on the WhatsApp. Here's another one, which I didn't know at all. Do you know when a horse is born, it's called a foal? They are then called yearlings for a year. If they are born on the 31st of December at 2359, they'd still be called a yearling as it's the start of a new year. Cheers for that, Chris.

Scott's just been in touch on the WhatsApp, and he's just saying, did you know 1% of the fuzzy static you hear when you tune in an old analogue radio between stations is actually cosmic microwave background radiation, leftover heat and the energy from the Big Bang 13.8 billion years ago? You're literally listening to the birth of the universe. That's insane, isn't it? Absolutely crazy.

Lee from Enfield's just been in touch. He was just saying, did you know the edge of the paper, edge of a piece of paper, is so thin that it doesn't have to touch you to cut you? The edge literally passes between the atoms of your finger. That's crazy, isn't it? Big shout to Becky on the WhatsApp as well. You're locked into Interbeats 106.5 FM. My name's Pete Stobbs. Hope you're enjoying the show so far.

It's Friday. Hope you're doing well. You're locked into Interbeats 106.5. How you doing? My name's Pete Stobbs. Joe, I was having my morning coffee this morning, going through my social media, and I hate to mention the C word, but I noticed one of my friends has all their Christmas presents wrapped

So today we've been talking about random facts and bits of trivia that you know, but you don't know why you know it. We've had so many good texts so far. Come on, let me know what yours are on the WhatsApp number 07434 146 193.

Massive shouts to Becky and Phil. They're locked in Sandy. I'm glad you're enjoying the tunes so far. Can't believe that. Just under an hour left from me. Where's that time gone?

Big shout to Philip Moriarty, who's just texting. He's loving the house vibes. Big shout to Bex. Big shout to Lee. Glad you've all enjoying the show.

It is Friday and you're locked into Interbeats 106.5. My name's Pete Stobbs. Give us a text, let me know what you're up to tonight. 07434 146193. Me and myself, I'm probably just going to kick back on the sofa with my slippers on.

Just looked out the window. It's absolutely chucking it down. Really hope it brightens up for the weekend. You're locked into Interbeats 106.5 FM. My name's

Rory, who's 8 years old, just WhatsApped me, and he says giraffes have blue, purple, or black tongues, and they have to do the splits to drink water. Oh, I didn't know that. That's amazing, Rory. Thanks for that. Just about 10 minutes left from me. You're locked into Interbeats 106.5. My name's Pete Stobbs. Hope you've enjoyed the show so far. If you have, will you join me again next week, Friday, 2 to 4, providing I'm allowed back on?

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out to everyone locked in this Friday drive time tonight for October, getting you ready for the weekend. 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

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That's everyone. Hope you're well. This one, Jim Star. King Crowley. The Passion. At Jazz. Serious.

last track, Imani, Found My Light, at Jazz, out to you. This one, the Love Soul remix. Got around about 12 to go in the drive time right here. Man from East.

as we step into this beauty. This one, spirit in the music. 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Finally at the final hurdle. 5:50, 10 to go.

music. Hope you're doing well, sir. Big up Z Wavy. How you doing, family? Hope you're well. Out to you, out to Bigger Beats.

this one happens to be the last one of the drive time. Big up to Dr. Hakeem. Big up to Hax. Joe Cox. That's everyone who's been locked in. We got the 100. We got Stacey Bass. We got Danny. I'm going to leave you with this one. This Friday. Drive time. New Orleans. Enjoy this. I'm out.

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0: two in a row from MJ Cole tonight. That's Navos, Believe, MJ Cole's remix into a classic from him. De La Soul.
1: It ain't all good.
0: All good. MJ Cole, vocal mix. Classic from yesteryear. 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Navos went off.
1: It's all on you, it's all on you.
0: Want to get in touch with the show? 07434 146 or 193. Get through to me in the studio tonight.

out to my man Ronnie T. Make sure you check him out right here on Interbeats with his show. It's an excellent show, KC. Cheers, bruv. Played to you Kelly LaRock remix, Bubble Step Productions. Another one coming from them straight after this, from Home Shake. Just Like My. Just Like My what? What's it going on about? Brand new UKG Friday evening. Some Floor to the Floor on the way. That's some nice house around at the moment.

That's 0743 146 193. Get through to me in the studio. Shout out to Mark over there in Spain. I'll sort my WhatsApp out tomorrow, mate.

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Yeah, I'll have a look. Not right now though. Good to have you locked. Hola, hola. 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

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He's back on the producing buzz, and this is it. 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

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That's all I can say. 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Nice one, mate. I'm on that kind of Cavos buzz still. We're getting to that kind of sound right now. Shout out to the Houseworks crew as well. Matt Morrell. 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

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Michael Gray's remix, Booker T, If You Take My Love. Classic Ibiza track in about 2003. Been given

tune of the week goes out to my good friend, Mr. Johnny G, better known as Lander, Soul Magic. Shared an apartment in Cabos with this guy. He's a genius. Came up with this idea for this tune while we were out there. Made it within 3 days of getting back. 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

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They're reloaded tonight.

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And that's a second from Lee as well, number three.

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Raise his hand.

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